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0: Moose weather for Algoma, Manitoulin.
4: Clear skies tonight with a low of +2 and a risk of frost. Sunny tomorrow with a high of 17. On the island, clear skies and a low of +5. Sunny day tomorrow with a high of 17.
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3: Moose Weather for Algoma, Manitoulin.
4: Clear skies tonight with a low of +2 and a risk of frost. Sunny tomorrow with a high of 17. On the island, clear skies and a low of +5. Sunny day tomorrow with a high of 17.
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0: Moose Weather for Algoma, Manitoulin.
7: Clear skies tonight with a low of +2 and a risk of frost. Sunny tomorrow with a high of 17. On the island, clear skies and a low of +5. Sunny day tomorrow with a high of 17.
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0: 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Algoma, Manitoulin's biggest variety.
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4: Moose Weather for Algoma, Manitoulin.
5: Clear skies tonight with a low of +2 and a risk of frost. Sunny tomorrow with a high of 17. On the island, clear skies and a low of +5. Sunny day tomorrow with a high of 17.
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0: Moose weather for Algoma, Manitoulin.
4: Clear skies tonight with a low of +2 and a risk of frost. Sunny tomorrow with a high of 17. On the island, clear skies and a low of +5. Sunny day tomorrow with a high of 17.
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4: Clear skies tonight with a low of +2 and a risk of frost. Sunny tomorrow with a high of 17. On the island, clear skies and a low of +5. Sunny day tomorrow with a high of 17.
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Except 8-track. I mean, seriously, 8-track? Algoma Manitoulin's biggest variety. 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
0: Moose Weather for Algoma, Manitoulin.
9: Clear skies tonight with a low of +2 and a risk of frost. Sunny tomorrow with a high of 17. On the island, clear skies and a low of +5. Sunny day tomorrow with a high of 17.
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6: Clear skies tonight with a low of +2 and a risk of frost. Sunny tomorrow with a high of 17. On the island, clear skies and a low of +5. Sunny day tomorrow with a high of 17.
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0: 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I mean, seriously, 8-track? 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
1: Good morning. I'm Ty Demera. For the first time in 1,112 days, the Elliott Lake Vikings will play a hockey game in front of their hometown crowd. The Vikings had to take a hiatus after the Centennial Arena, since renamed to the Rogers Arena, shut down and underwent major repairs. The team became hockey nomads, relocating games to Massey, but it eventually became too costly, and the franchise withdrew from the Northern Ontario Junior Hockey League while the rejuvenation of the arena took place. However, the community banded together, won the $250,000 prize from Kraft Hockeyville 2024, and came the Armstrong Family Foundation, with Jamie and Joanne Armstrong stepping forward with a $300,000 contribution and a fundraising challenge that helped inspire residents, businesses, and organizations to push the community campaign beyond $1 million. The icing on the cake was when Edward and Suzanne Rogers stepped forward with a $3 million donation. It's expected to be a full house for the home opener this Friday when the Vikings return home and take on the Espanola Paper Kings. The game is at 7 p.m. Nickel Belt MPP Franchelli now wants to see public AEDs registered and is reaching out to the Minister of Health to have the registry established. She says in 2020, Bill 141, the Defibrillator Registration and Public Access Act, became law in Ontario, adding it mandates the province to ask the owners of public AEDs to register their devices in a provincial database. Shelley Noss says this is important since it allows 911 dispatch services to guide callers to the closest AED when someone has a heart attack. However, she says the provincial government has not created the database detailing what she considers a vital link in emergency care and in the saving of thousands of lives. Shelley Noss adds Sudbury Transit has installed automated external defibrillators on all conventional and special transit buses, while Essex-Windsor EMS is using an app to map the publicly accessible automated external defibrillators. She says she has sent a letter to Minister Sylvie Jones outlining her concerns and is hoping to receive a response soon. The municipality of Central Manitoulin has been able to do some vital repairs to the J.H. Bird Memorial Arena in Mindamoya, thanks to funding from the province and local committee. Algoma Manitoulin MPP Bill Rosenberg was on Manitoulin Island earlier this week to tour the arena where most of the work has been completed. The Province of Ontario and the Northern Ontario Heritage Fund Corporation contributed $157,219, and the Mindamoya Arena Repair Committee donated $23,362 towards essential upgrades to the arena. The funding supported the reconstruction and structural repair of the arena's west wall, the removal and reinstallation of the low E ceiling, the replacement of a refrigeration plant valve, and required engineering work. The ice is now in, and the local municipality is looking towards the upcoming busy winter season.
0: 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Moose weather for Algoma Manitoulin.
1: In Elliott Lake, sunny today with temperatures around 6 this morning and reaching a high of 18 this afternoon. Overnight, clear skies and 5, and then Thursday, sunny and temperatures reaching a high of 19. Meanwhile, on the island, sunny today with temperatures around 10 this morning and reaching a high of 18 this afternoon. Overnight, clear skies and 11, and then Thursday, sunny and temperatures reaching a high of 18.
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back to get the show going. That's Never Gonna Be Alone on 94.1 Moose FM. And as you probably just heard in our news update, after 1,112 days, hockey is coming.

0: home to Elliott Lake, the Rogers Arena. They got the Elliott Lake Vikings home opener over there this Friday night. We got some tickets we're giving away to that. So for a chance to win those, stay tuned for our trivia challenge around 7:10 this morning. All you have to do is guess the right answer for a chance to win tickets. And then on Friday, we'll announce five winners, each winning a pair of tickets to the game. Then some other fun stuff we've got coming up on the show. We'll talk about something I meant to get into on the show yesterday about how your kid could either be wasting time playing video games or getting a college scholarship for it. So there's actually more than 3,000 schools that are now offering esports programs ranging from clubs to varsity teams. I wish I had that option when I was in school. I love video games. And then some fun tips to maybe help your life run a little more smoothly. Like I see something on here saying that brushing your teeth right after a meal could actually be doing more harm than good. And if doom scrolling leaves you stressed and miserable, there's a more uplifting way to use your phone. They're calling it bloom scrolling. So we'll see what that's all about and lots more on the way.
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0: Bentley by Andy Kim on 94.1 Moose FM. And now that we're into the fall, a whole new series of events coming up in our community. 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
1: Moose weather for Algoma, Manitoulin.
0: In Elliott Lake, sunny today with temperatures around 6 this morning and reaching a high of 18 this afternoon. Overnight, clear skies and 5. And then Thursday, sunny and temperatures reaching a high of 19. Meanwhile, on the island, sunny today with temperatures around 10 this morning and reaching a high of 18 this afternoon. Overnight, clear skies and 11. And then Thursday, sunny and temperatures reaching a high of 18.
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1: Good morning. I'm Ty Demera. For the first time in 1,112 days, the Elia Lake Vikings will play a hockey game in front of their hometown crowd. The Vikings had to take a hiatus after the Centennial Arena, since renamed to the Rogers Arena, shut down and underwent major repairs. The team became hockey nomads, relocating games to Massey, but it eventually became too costly, and the franchise withdrew from the Northern Ontario Junior Hockey League while the rejuvenation of the arena took place. However, the community banded together, won the $250,000 prize from Kraft Hockeyville 2024. Then came the Armstrong Family Foundation, with Jamie and Joanne Armstrong stepping forward with a $300,000 contribution and a fundraising challenge that helped inspire residents, businesses, and organizations to push the community campaign beyond $1 million. The icing on the cake was when Edward and Suzanne Rogers stepped forward with a $3 million donation. It's expected to be a full house for the home opener this Friday when the Vikings return home and take on the Espanola Paper Kings. The game is at 7 p.m. Nickel Belt MPP Franchelli now wants to see public AEDs registered and is reaching out to the Minister of Health to have the registry established. She says in 2020, Bill 141, the Defibrillator Registration and Public Access Act, became law in Ontario, adding it mandates the province to ask the owners of public AEDs to register their devices in a provincial database. Shelley Noss says this is important since it allows 911 dispatch services to guide callers to the closest AED when someone has a heart attack. However, she says the provincial government has not created the database detailing what she considers a vital link in emergency care and in the saving of thousands of lives. Shelley Nau adds Sudbury Transit has installed automated external defibrillators on all conventional and special transit buses, while Essex Windsor EMS is using an app to map the publicly accessible automated external defibrillators. She says she has sent a letter to Minister Sylvie Jones outlining her concerns and is hoping to receive a response soon. The municipality of Central Manitoulin has been able to do some vital repairs to the J.H. Burt Memorial Arena in Mindamoya, thanks to funding from the province and local committee. Algoma Manitoulin MPP Bill Rosenberg was on Manitoulin Island earlier this week to tour the arena where most of the work has been completed. The Province of Ontario and the Northern Ontario Heritage Fund Corporation contributed $157,219, and the Mindamoya Arena Repair Committee donated $23,362 towards essential upgrades to the arena. The funding supported the reconstruction and structural repair of the arena's west wall, the removal and reinstallation of the low E ceiling, the replacement of a refrigeration plant valve, and required engineering work. The ice is now in, and the local municipality is looking towards the upcoming busy winter season.
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1: In Elliott Lake, sunny today with temperatures around 6 this morning and reaching a high of 18 this afternoon. Overnight, clear skies and 5, and then Thursday, sunny and temperatures reaching a high of 19. Meanwhile, on the island, sunny today with temperatures around 10 this morning and reaching a high of 18 this afternoon. Overnight, clear skies and 11. And then Thursday, sunny and temperatures reaching a high of 18.
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0: I Will by Rocky Night on 94.1 Moose FM. This was a fun list I found online. We'll get into a few of these on the show today. It's a list of tips to help your life run a little more smoothly. And one they got on here is about brushing your teeth. They say brushing your teeth right after a meal could actually be doing more harm than good. So eating makes your mouth temporarily more acidic and softens your tooth enamel, I guess. And brushing immediately afterward can wear the enamel down. So over time, dentists say that that can lead to a thinner enamel and tooth sensitivity and cavities and all that. And basically what I think they're saying from this is after dinner, don't rush to the bathroom with your toothbrush. Give your teeth a little time to recover after you eat. And if we want to talk toothbrushing tips, how about I add a couple in here like never ever have orange juice after brushing your teeth. And stay away from the ice cold water while you're at it too.
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0: Are You Gonna Be My Girl by Jet 94.1 Moose FM. And just in case you missed our chat earlier in the week with Bobby Alexander, longtime Moose FM morning show host and announcer and Elia Lake legend Bobby Alexander, check that out on our Facebook page. We uploaded the audio on there. And also in the 8 o'clock hour today, we'll revisit that conversation on the show. We're talking Vikings hockey. We got at the Rogers Arena this Friday night. They return home. So the first game back after, as you may have heard in our news update, their first game back in over 1,112 days. Let's get out there and pack the place. You can win some tickets to the Elia Lake Vikings home opener this Friday and our Moose Impossible Trivia Challenge today, too. We always have that at 7:10. And every day this week, you got a chance to win. We got five pairs of tickets we're giving away. So guess the correct answer in our trivia challenge for a chance to win. And then Friday, we'll announce our five winners.
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0: In Elliott Lake, sunny today with temperatures around 6 this morning and reaching a high of 18 this afternoon. Overnight, clear skies and 5. And then Thursday, sunny and temperatures reaching a high of 19. Meanwhile, on the island, sunny today with temperatures around 10 this morning and reaching a high of 18 this afternoon. Overnight, clear skies and 11. And then Thursday, sunny and temperatures reaching a high of 18.
7: 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Algoma, Manitoulin's biggest variety.

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1: Good morning. I'm Ty Demera. For the first time in 1,112 days, the Elia Lake Vikings will play a hockey game in front of their hometown crowd. The Vikings had to take a hiatus after the Centennial Arena, since renamed to the Rogers Arena, shut down and underwent major repairs. The team became hockey nomads, relocating games to Massey, but it eventually became too costly, and the franchise withdrew from the Northern Ontario Junior Hockey League while the rejuvenation of the arena took place. However, the community banded together, won the $250,000 prize from Kraft Hockeyville 2024. Then came the Armstrong Family Foundation, with Jamie and Joanne Armstrong stepping forward with a $300,000 contribution and a fundraising challenge that helped inspire residents, businesses, and organizations to push the community campaign beyond $1 million. The icing on the cake was when Edward and Suzanne Rogers stepped forward with a $3 million donation. It's expected to be a full house for the home opener this Friday when the Vikings return home and take on the Espanola Paper Kings. The game is at 7 p.m. Nickel Belt MPP Franchelina wants to see public AEDs registered and is reaching out to the Minister of Health to have the registry established. She says in 2020, Bill 141, the Defibrillator Registration and Public Access Act, became law in Ontario, adding it mandates the province to ask the owners of public AEDs to register their devices in a provincial database. Shelley Noss says this is important since it allows 911 dispatch services to guide callers to the closest AED when someone has a heart attack. However, she says the provincial government has not created the database detailing what she considers a vital link in emergency care and in the saving of thousands of lives. Shelley Na adds Sudbury Transit has installed automated external defibrillators on all conventional and special transit buses, while Essex Windsor EMS is using an app to map the publicly accessible automated external defibrillators. She says she has sent a letter to Minister Sylvie Jones outlining her concerns and is hoping to receive a response soon. The municipality of Central Manitoulin has been able to do some vital repairs to the J.H. Bird Memorial Arena in Mindamoya, thanks to funding from the province and local committee. Algoma Manitoulin MPP Bill Rosenberg was on Manitoulin Island earlier this week to tour the arena where most of the work has been completed. The Province of Ontario and the Northern Ontario Heritage Fund Corporation contributed $157,219, and the Mindamoya Arena Repair Committee donated $23,362 towards essential upgrades to the arena. The funding supported the reconstruction and structural repair of the arena's west wall, the removal and reinstallation of the low E ceiling, the replacement of a refrigeration plant valve, and required engineering work. The ice is now in, and the local municipality is looking towards the upcoming busy winter season.
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1: In sports, the Toronto Blue Jays were rained out in Baltimore last night. The game will be made up today as part of a doubleheader against the Orioles, with the first game starting at 1:35 p.m. In WNBA action last night, the Chicago Sky beat the Toronto Tempo 97-85. The Tempo have lost 19 of their last 20 games. In NBA news, Kawhi Leonard and the Toronto Raptors have reached a two-year, $115 million contract extension. Leonard is now under contract for three seasons with the Raptors for a total of $165 million.
0: Moose weather for Algoma, Manitoulin.
1: In Elliott Lake, sunny today with temperatures around 6 this morning and reaching a high of 18 this afternoon. Overnight, clear skies and 5, and then Thursday sunny and temperatures reaching a high of 19. Meanwhile, on the island, sunny today with temperatures around 10 this morning and reaching a high of 18 this afternoon. Overnight, clear skies and 11, and then Thursday sunny and temperatures reaching a high of 18.
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0: Trivia Challenge.
1: Okay, good morning once again from B.O.B. And again, Ty, thank you so much. We're having a lot of fun here being back. All right, here we go, friends. You ready? What competition did Elliott Lake win in 2024 that awarded $250,000 towards the arena upgrades? Again, what competition did Elliott Lake win in 2024 that awarded $250,000 towards the arena upgrades? Call now, 705-848-2567, or check it out on our

0: one that'll help us gear up for the Elliott Lake Vikings home opener this Friday night at 7 p.m. over at Rogers Arena. A track that's often played at hockey arenas. That's song 2 by Blur on 94.1 Moose FM. And Bobby Alexander there just gave you today's trivia question. Take a guess on our Facebook page, as he mentioned, or call or text 705-848-2567. Get the right answer, and that'll give you a chance to win tickets to their home opener this Friday night. And we'll also revisit our conversation with Bobby that we had on Monday about the Vikings. So we'll do that in the 8 o'clock hour around 8:20 or so. And a bunch more coming up, so stay tuned.
1: Are water coolers still a thing? If so, the Moose is what everyone's talking about. Algoma Manitoulin's biggest variety. The Moose 94.1.
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1: Moose weather for Algoma, Manitoulin.
0: In Elliott Lake, sunny today with temperatures around 6 this morning and reaching a high of 18 this afternoon. Overnight, clear skies and 5. And then Thursday, sunny and temperatures reaching a high of 19. Meanwhile, on the island, sunny today with temperatures around 10 this morning and reaching a high of 18 this afternoon. Overnight, clear skies and 11. And then Thursday, sunny and temperatures reaching a high of 18.
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1: Good morning. I'm Ty Demera. For the first time in 1,112 days, the Elliott Lake Vikings will play a hockey game in front of their hometown crowd. The Vikings had to take a hiatus after the Centennial Arena, since renamed to the Rogers Arena, shut down and underwent major repairs. The team became hockey nomads, relocating games to Massey, but it eventually became too costly, and the franchise withdrew from the Northern Ontario Junior Hockey League while the rejuvenation of the arena took place. However, the community banded together, won the $250,000 prize from Kraft Hockeyville 2024, then came the Armstrong Family Foundation, with Jamie and Joanne Armstrong stepping forward with a $300,000 contribution and a fundraising challenge that helped inspire residents, businesses, and organizations to push the community campaign beyond $1 million. The icing on the cake was when Edward and Suzanne Rogers stepped forward with a $3 million donation. It's expected to be a full house for the home opener this Friday when the Vikings return home and take on the Espanola Paper Kings. The game is at 7 p.m. Nickel Belt MPP Franchelina wants to see public AEDs registered and is reaching out to the Minister of Health to have the registry established. She says in 2020, Bill 141, the Defibrillator Registration and Public Access Act, became law in Ontario, adding it mandates the province to ask the owners of public AEDs to register their devices in a provincial database. Shelley Noss says this is important since it allows 911 dispatch services to guide callers to the closest AED when someone has a heart attack. However, she says the provincial government has not created the database detailing what she considers a vital link in emergency care and in the saving of thousands of lives. Shelley Noss adds Sudbury Transit has installed automated external defibrillators on all conventional and special transit buses, while Essex Windsor EMS is using an app to map the publicly accessible automated external defibrillators. She says she has sent a letter to Minister Sylvie Jones outlining her concerns and is hoping to receive a response soon. The municipality of Central Manitoulin has been able to do some vital repairs to the J.H. Burt Memorial Arena in Mindamoya, thanks to funding from the province and local committee. Algoma Manitoulin MPP Bill Rosenberg was on Manitoulin Island earlier this week to tour the arena where most of the work has been completed. The Province of Ontario and the Northern Ontario Heritage Fund Corporation contributed $157,219, and the Mindamoya Arena Repair Committee donated $23,362 towards essential upgrades to the arena. The funding supported the reconstruction and structural repair of the arena's west wall, the removal and reinstallation of the low E ceiling, the replacement of a refrigeration plant valve, and required engineering work. The ice is now in, and the local municipality is looking towards the upcoming busy winter season.
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1: In sports, the Toronto Blue Jays were rained out in Baltimore last night. The game will be made up today as part of a doubleheader against the Orioles, with the first game starting at 1:35 p.m. In WNBA action last night, the Chicago Sky beat the Toronto Tempo 97-85. The Tempo have lost 19 of their last 20 games. In NBA news, Kawhi Leonard and the Toronto Raptors have reached a two-year, $115 million contract extension. Leonard is now under contract for three seasons with the Raptors for a total of $165 million.
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1: In Elliott Lake, sunny today with temperatures around 6 this morning and reaching a high of 18 this afternoon. Overnight, clear skies and 5, and then Thursday, sunny and temperatures reaching a high of 19. Meanwhile, on the island, sunny today with temperatures around 10 this morning and reaching a high of 18 this afternoon. Overnight, clear skies and 11, and then Thursday, sunny and temperatures reaching a high of 18.
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0: Daryl Smith covering the Beatles. 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This is from the Elliott Lake Emergency Food Bank. 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But they posted a list of items that they're looking for this month or for the fall. So the food bank's fall needs. And on their list, they've got things like granola bars and school snacks. With kids back in school now, there's a big need for that kind of thing. Also toilet paper, women hygiene products, dish soap, toothpaste, or monetary donations, which they can use to get these items. They posted a QR code on their public site page, the Elliott Lake Emergency Food Bank public site on Facebook, too, if you want to donate online. They thank you for your help and for all the updates from the Elliott Lake Emergency Food Bank. Again, check out that Facebook page, Elliott Lake Emergency Food Bank public site on Facebook.
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0: Wouldn't it be good? 94.1 and 98.7 Moose FM, Algoma Manic, Tulane's biggest variety. And let's go with one more of these. I found this list on Yahoo Health that was talking about some tips to help your life run a little more smoothly. So we were talking about their toothbrushing tips earlier. I added one in there saying never ever have orange juice after you brush your teeth. Not a very pleasant experience. Another one they got on here, they say if doom scrolling leaves you stressed and miserable, there's a more uplifting way to use your phone. And they're calling it bloom scrolling. So if you haven't heard these terms before, doom scrolling, it's basically just endlessly scrolling through depressing or stressful content on your phone. And then this bloom scrolling, first time I've heard of this term, but I guess it's described as deliberately seeking out uplifting, beautiful, or inspiring content to protect your peace and boost your mood. So maybe some heartwarming stories or some animal videos. I know I'm always looking at the funny cat videos, and I try to stay away from the AI stuff, but some of these AI cat videos, I saw a cat making biscuits the other day, and by that I mean actually pulling biscuits out of the oven. I think he was smoking a cigarette at the same time. That always boosts the mood for me for some reason. They say peaceful nature scenes help too. Maybe some creative DIY projects. And a bonus with this bloom scrolling, they say the more positive content you watch, the more your social media algorithm learns to serve you similar stuff. I guess that's why my entire For You page is just AI cat videos now. But yeah, instead of spending an hour watching terrible news, try filling your feed with things that make you smile. Your brain and your algorithm will thank you later. And I think this is great. They finally found a productive way to waste your time.
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0: In Elliott Lake, sunny today with temperatures around 6 this morning and reaching a high of 18 this afternoon. Overnight, clear skies and 5, and then Thursday, sunny and temperatures reaching a high of 19. Meanwhile, on the island, sunny today with temperatures around 10 this morning and reaching a high of 18 this afternoon. Overnight, clear skies and 11. And then Thursday, sunny and temperatures reaching a high of 18.
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1: Good morning. I'm Ty Demera. For the first time in 1,112 days, the Elia Lake Vikings will play a hockey game in front of their hometown crowd. The Vikings had to take a hiatus after the Centennial Arena, since renamed to the Rogers Arena, shut down and underwent major repairs. The team became hockey nomads, relocating games to Massey, but it eventually became too costly, and the franchise withdrew from the Northern Ontario Junior Hockey League while the rejuvenation of the arena took place. However, the community banded together, won the $250,000 prize from Kraft Hockeyville 2024, then came the Armstrong Family Foundation, with Jamie and Joanne Armstrong stepping forward with a $300,000 contribution and a fundraising challenge that helped inspire residents, businesses, and organizations to push the community campaign beyond $1 million. The icing on the cake was when Edward and Suzanne Rogers stepped forward with a $3 million donation. It's expected to be a full house for the home opener this Friday when the Vikings return home and take on the Espanola Paper Kings. The game is at 7 p.m. Nickel Belt MPP Franchelli now wants to see public AEDs registered and is reaching out to the Minister of Health to have the registry established. She says in 2020, Bill 141, the Defibrillator Registration and Public Access Act, became law in Ontario, adding it mandates the province to ask the owners of public AEDs to register their devices in a provincial database. Shelley Naw says this is important since it allows 911 dispatch services to guide callers to the closest AED when someone has a heart attack. However, she says the provincial government has not created the database detailing what she considers a vital link in emergency care and in the saving of thousands of lives. Shelley Naw adds Sudbury Transit has installed automated external defibrillators on all conventional and special transit buses, while Essex Windsor EMS is using an app to map the publicly accessible automated external defibrillators. She says she has sent a letter to Minister Sylvie Jones outlining her concerns and is hoping to receive a response soon. The municipality of Central Manitoulin has been able to do some vital repairs to the J.H. Burt Memorial Arena in Mindamoya, thanks to funding from the province and local committee. Algoma Manitoulin MPP Bill Rosenberg was on Manitoulin Island earlier this week to tour the arena where most of the work has been completed. The Province of Ontario and the Northern Ontario Heritage Fund Corporation contributed $157,219, and the Mindamoya Arena Repair Committee donated $23,362 towards essential upgrades to the arena. The funding supported the reconstruction and structural repair of the arena's west wall, the removal and reinstallation of the low E ceiling, the replacement of a refrigeration plant valve, and required engineering work. The ice is now in, and the local municipality is looking towards the upcoming busy winter season.
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1: In sports, the Toronto Blue Jays were rained out in Baltimore last night. The game will be made up today as part of a doubleheader against the Orioles, with the first game starting at 1:35 p.m. In WNBA action last night, the Chicago Sky beat the Toronto Tempo 97-85. The Tempo have lost 19 of their last 20 games. In NBA news, Kawhi Leonard and the Toronto Raptors have reached a two-year, $115 million contract extension. Leonard is now under contract for three seasons with the Raptors for a total of $165 million.
0: Moose weather for Algoma, Manitoulin.
1: In Elliott Lake, sunny today with temperatures around 6 this morning and reaching a high of 18 this afternoon. Overnight, clear skies and 5, and then Thursday, sunny and temperatures reaching a high of 19. Meanwhile, on the island, sunny today with temperatures around 10 this morning and reaching a high of 18 this afternoon. Overnight, clear skies and 11, and then Thursday, sunny and temperatures reaching a high of 18.
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0: The mighty Led Zeppelin with Rock and Roll on 94.1 and 98.7 Moose FM. And around 8:20, we'll revisit our conversation we had with Bobby Alexander earlier this week about the Elliott Lake Vikings' return home. They're playing at the Rogers Arena for their home opener this Friday night at 7 p.m. And before we get to that, let's revisit today's trivia question, because if you get the right answer to any trivia question this week, you'll have a chance to win tickets to the game. Friday, we'll announce five winners. We got five pairs of tickets to give away to the Elliott Lake Vikings' home opener. And here's today's trivia question. Just in case you missed it at 7:10, we asked you, what competition did Elliott Lake win in 2024 that brought in $250,000 towards arena upgrades? Take a guess by heading over to our Facebook page. We got the question posted up there. Drop a comment or give us a call at 705-848-2567, and you could win some tickets to the Elliott Lake Vikings home opener.
1: Bringing the laughs to the lakes, the trails, and everywhere in between through your smartphone. And, of course, the good old-fashioned radio. It's how Algoma Manitoulin wakes up. 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

0: 94.1 and 98.7 Moose FM. And just in case you missed it, here's something from Monday's morning show. We've got a very, very special guest in studio with us. And without even having to say who that is, I think his voice might just give that away. The voice of Elliot Lake, some might call him. And he's back in the saddle. Bobby's back. Bobby Alexander joining us. And I'm sure our longtime listeners would love an update from you, Bobby. So how you been doing?
1: Well, fantastic. And first off, Ty, you're doing a great job. It's great to be back. I was kind of shy. I told you as I came in the door, I said, man, I'm a little bit nervous. It's like a first day of school again.
0: That's what you were saying, but, I was in the same boat. Like, I was always feeling a bit starstruck there because every time we're out live on location somewhere or mentioning them with Moose FM to someone, it's always Bobby Alexander, the first name that comes up. So they're still talking about you as a local legend around here, and I'm sure our listeners are just stoked to hear you back.
1: You know what? I got great memories of Algoma, Manitoulin, everywhere. Elliot Lake, of course, Blind River, Manitoulin Islands, North Shore. Just fantastic. Good people, wonderful people. It was such a privilege to serve them over the 40-plus years.
0: Yeah, fantastic community indeed. And if we want to talk community, let's talk about all this excitement in the air in our community around the reopening of the Rogers Arena and the return of Elliot Lake Vikings hockey. I know you like to keep tabs on all that, Bobby. So what can you tell us about the return of hockey to Rogers Arena?
1: Well, I'm really excited. And first off, what we've gone through as a community with no arena, what the Vikings have gone through, and Jeff Jarmovich, give him a medal. It's because of him that we have junior A hockey here in Elliot Lake. His persistence, his resilience, and his volunteer base, kudos to you. And, when you think of the Vikings, it's synonymous with junior A hockey in Elliot Lake. 1983, we won the championship. They had a big parade back then. After they won the championship, when we beat the Unipink Falls Huskies, the trophy is enormous. It's made almost of solid silver. It goes back into the 20s, the Northern Ontario Junior A Championship. The players took it into every hotel in Elliot Lake and filled it up with draft back then and had the patrons take a drink out of the cup. What does it bring? It brings community spirit, right? That's what a junior A hockey franchise does. It's not about, so much, okay, yes, hockey, but it's about community spirit, people coming to the arena on a Friday, Saturday night, whatever, 400, 500, 600, 700, let's pack the place, don't forget, and cheer on your local hockey team. That's what it's all about.
0: Yeah, exactly. Like you said, that community spirit's what it's all about. Win or lose the game, you always leave the rink in a good mood, just being able to catch up with your friends and neighbors when you're there. And all while enjoying some great hockey and cheering on your team in the meantime.
1: Exactly. And that's what it is the cheering on your local team. And whether we win or lose, of course we want to win. Get out there and pack the place because celebrate what's going on here in Elliot Lake because it's an achievement now. The old arena is our new arena. They've done a wonderful job inside. You've got to see it. So check it out and celebrate a new era in junior A hockey with the Vikings back big time.
0: Yeah, they're back in a big way. And anything else you wanted to add in here, Bobby, before we get back to some music?
1: Well, I just want to say that what a privilege it was, again, to serve Algoma, Manitoulin. Thank you, Ty, for welcoming me in.
0: My honor, my pleasure.
1: Oh, man, I'm ecstatic. I'm like a new kid on the block again. But thank you, Algoma, Manitoulin. I have not forgot every one of you. I love you all. And I'll never forget you for as long as I live. I cherish great memories because of all this great listenership here on 94.1.
0: The best listeners going. And just one last thing from you, Bobby. Can we get a big Go Vikings Go from you?
1: Vikings, get out there. Give it all. So Go Vikings Go!
0: The living legend, Bobby Alexander. Thanks for joining us.
1: All right. Thank you so much. This is BOV saying so long. We'll see you next time.
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0: In Elliott Lake, sunny today with temperatures around 6 this morning and reaching a high of 18 this afternoon. Overnight, clear skies and 5, and then Thursday, sunny and temperatures reaching a high of 19. Meanwhile, on the island, sunny today with temperatures around 10 this morning and reaching a high of 18 this afternoon. Overnight, clear skies and 11, and then Thursday, sunny and temperatures reaching a high of 18.
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1: Good morning. I'm Ty Demera. For the first time in 1,112 days, the Elliott Lake Vikings will play a hockey game in front of their hometown crowd. The Vikings had to take a hiatus after the Centennial Arena, since renamed to the Rogers Arena, shut down and underwent major repairs. The team became hockey nomads, relocating games to Massey, but it eventually became too costly, and the franchise withdrew from the Northern Ontario Junior Hockey League while the rejuvenation of the arena took place. However, the community banded together, won the $250,000 prize from Kraft Hockeyville 2024. Then came the Armstrong Family Foundation, with Jamie and Joanne Armstrong stepping forward with a $300,000 contribution and a fundraising challenge that helped inspire residents, businesses, and organizations to push the community campaign beyond $1 million. The icing on the cake was when Edward and Suzanne Rogers stepped forward with a $3 million donation. It's expected to be a full house for the home opener this Friday when the Vikings return home and take on the Espanola Paper Kings. The game is at 7 p.m. Nickel Belt MPP Franchelina wants to see public AEDs registered and is reaching out to the Minister of Health to have the registry established. She says in 2020, Bill 141, the Defibrillator Registration and Public Access Act, became law in Ontario, adding it mandates the province to ask the owners of public AEDs to register their devices in a provincial database. Shelley Noss says this is important since it allows 911 dispatch services to guide callers to the closest AED when someone has a heart attack. However, she says the provincial government has not created the database detailing what she considers a vital link in emergency care and in the saving of thousands of lives. Shelley Nau adds Sudbury Transit has installed automated external defibrillators on all conventional and special transit buses, while Essex Windsor EMS is using an app to map the publicly accessible automated external defibrillators. She says she has sent a letter to Minister Sylvie Jones outlining her concerns and is hoping to receive a response soon. The municipality of Central Manitoulin has been able to do some vital repairs to the J.H. Burt Memorial Arena in Mindamoya, thanks to funding from the province and local committee. Algoma Manitoulin MPP Bill Rosenberg was on Manitoulin Island earlier this week to tour the arena where most of the work has been completed. The province of Ontario and the Northern Ontario Heritage Fund Corporation contributed $157,219, and the Mindamoya Arena Repair Committee donated $23,362 towards essential upgrades to the arena. The funding supported the reconstruction and structural repair of the arena's west wall, the removal and reinstallation of the low E ceiling, the replacement of a refrigeration plant valve, and required engineering work. The ice is now in, and the local municipality is looking towards the upcoming busy winter season.
2: Sign up for daily and weekly news alerts at MyAlgomaManitoulinNow.com.
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1: In sports, the Toronto Blue Jays were rained out in Baltimore last night. The game will be made up today as part of a doubleheader against the Orioles, with the first game starting at 1:35 p.m. In WNBA action last night, the Chicago Sky beat the Toronto Tempo 97-85. The Tempo have lost 19 of their last 20 games. In NBA news, Kawhi Leonard and the Toronto Raptors have reached a two-year, $115 million contract extension. Leonard is now under contract for three seasons with the Raptors for a total of $165 million.
0: Moose weather for Algoma, Manitoulin.
1: In Elliott Lake, sunny today with temperatures around 6 this morning and reaching a high of 18 this afternoon. Overnight, clear skies and 5, and then Thursday sunny and temperatures reaching a high of 19. Meanwhile, on the island, sunny today with temperatures around 10 this morning and reaching a high of 18 this afternoon. Overnight, clear skies and 11, and then Thursday sunny and temperatures reaching a high of 18.
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0: 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You're tuned in to 94.1 Moose FM. And if you're looking to discover some other Canadian artists, the up-and-coming Canadian acts, head over to our website, madeandplayedincanada.ca. 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

0: there, Mike Triumph, 94.1 and 98.7 Moose FM. And are they trying to tell me that all those hours I've wasted playing video games, I could have been getting a college scholarship for it instead? That's what it's sounding like. I was reading that esports scholarships are becoming increasingly common. So even high school gamers being recruited a lot like traditional athletes would. And this according to the North America's Scholastic Esports Federation. They say more than 3,000 schools now offer esports programs ranging from clubs to varsity teams. And the National Association of Collegiate Esports, founded back in 2016, that now includes more than 16,000 student athletes. These scholarships range from $20,000 to even $30,000. And probably the craziest one related to this, there was a recent New Jersey recruiting event. 29 colleges offered 181 scholarships worth $99,000. And let's keep in mind, of course, that these aren't just casual gamers like myself. Reaching the professional level is super difficult. Anytime I get into some competitive gaming, I just want to smash my controller half the time. It's still kind of cool, something you can tell all the people that told you that gaming would never amount to anything.
1: 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Except 8-track. I mean, seriously, 8-track? Algoma, Manitoulin's biggest variety. The Moose 94.1.
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0: In Elliott Lake, sunny today with temperatures around 6 this morning and reaching a high of 18 this afternoon. Overnight, clear skies and 5. And then Thursday, sunny and temperatures reaching a high of 19. Meanwhile, on the island, sunny today with temperatures around 10 this morning and reaching a high of 18 this afternoon. Overnight, clear skies and 11. And then Thursday, sunny and temperatures reaching a high of 18.
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1: Good morning. I'm Ty Demera. For the first time in 1,112 days, the Elliott Lake Vikings will play a hockey game in front of their hometown crowd. The Vikings had to take a hiatus after the Centennial Arena, since renamed to the Rogers Arena, shut down and underwent major repairs. The team became hockey nomads, relocating games to Massey, but it eventually became too costly, and the franchise withdrew from the Northern Ontario Junior Hockey League while the rejuvenation of the arena took place. However, the community banded together, won the $250,000 prize from Kraft Hockeyville 2024. Then came the Armstrong Family Foundation, with Jamie and Joanne Armstrong stepping forward with a $300,000 contribution and a fundraising challenge that helped inspire residents, businesses, and organizations to push the community campaign beyond $1 million. The icing on the cake was when Edward and Suzanne Rogers stepped forward with a $3 million donation. It's expected to be a full house for the home opener this Friday when the Vikings return home and take on the Espanola Paper Kings. The game is at 7 p.m. Nickel Belt MPP Franchellina wants to see public AEDs registered and is reaching out to the Minister of Health to have the registry established. She says in 2020, Bill 141, the Defibrillator Registration and Public Access Act, became law in Ontario, adding it mandates the province to ask the owners of public AEDs to register their devices in a provincial database. Shelley Noss says this is important since it allows 911 dispatch services to guide callers to the closest AED when someone has a heart attack. However, she says the provincial government has not created the database detailing what she considers a vital link in emergency care and in the saving of thousands of lives. Shelley Nau adds Sudbury Transit has installed automated external defibrillators on all conventional and special transit buses, while Essex Windsor EMS is using an app to map the publicly accessible automated external defibrillators. She says she has sent a letter to Minister Sylvie Jones outlining her concerns and is hoping to receive a response soon. The municipality of Central Manitoulin has been able to do some vital repairs to the J.H. Burt Memorial Arena in Mindamoya, thanks to funding from the province and local committee. Algoma Manitoulin MPP Bill Rosenberg was on Manitoulin Island earlier this week to tour the arena where most of the work has been completed. The Province of Ontario and the Northern Ontario Heritage Fund Corporation contributed $157,219, and the Mindamoya Arena Repair Committee donated $23,362 towards essential upgrades to the arena. The funding supported the reconstruction and structural repair of the arena's west wall, the removal and reinstallation of the low E ceiling, the replacement of a refrigeration plant valve, and required engineering work. The ice is now in, and the local municipality is looking towards the upcoming busy winter season.
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1: In sports, the Toronto Blue Jays were rained out in Baltimore last night. The game will be made up today as part of a doubleheader against the Orioles, with the first game starting at 1:35 p.m. In WNBA action last night, the Chicago Sky beat the Toronto Tempo 97-85. The Tempo have lost 19 of their last 20 games. In NBA news, Kawhi Leonard and the Toronto Raptors have reached a two-year, $115 million contract extension. Leonard is now under contract for three seasons with the Raptors for a total of $165 million.
0: Moose weather for Algoma, Manitoulin.
1: In Elliott Lake, sunny today with temperatures around 6 this morning and reaching a high of 18 this afternoon. Overnight, clear skies and 5, and then Thursday, sunny and temperatures reaching a high of 19. Meanwhile, on the island, sunny today with temperatures around 10 this morning and reaching a high of 18 this afternoon. Overnight, clear skies and 11, and then Thursday, sunny and temperatures reaching a high of 18.
0: Algoma, Manitoulin's biggest variety.
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0: Enough is Enough by April Wine on 94.1 Moves FM. Let's get back into trivia now. It's time to give you the answer to today's trivia question. If you get it right, you'll have a chance to win some tickets to the Elliott Lake Vikings home opener this Friday night over at Rogers Arena in Elliott Lake. So Friday we'll announce five winners. We got five pairs of tickets to the game to give away. At today's question, we asked you, what competition did Elliott Lake win in 2024 that brought in $250,000 toward arena upgrades? That, of course, would be Kraft Hockeyville. A lot of people guessing this one right today. And again, Friday, we'll announce five winners around this time, each winning a pair of tickets to the Elliott Lake Vikings home opener this Friday night at 7 p.m. against the Espanola Paper Kings.
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0: and the Silver Bullet Band on 94.1 Moose FM. And with all these recent global headlines of cutting-edge AI models hacking into other companies' servers, there was an Australian man that had a similar experience while he was using his personal AI assistant. So this guy named Andrew, I guess he works for a company that sells AI products to businesses. And he started to experiment with OpenClaw, popular AI agent software. So he asked it to book him a good spot in a Pilates class. And the OpenClaw agent, he went ahead, he hacked into the gym, deleted another person's reservation, and signed him up. So Andrew was a bit alarmed about this. He asked the agent to undo it. And its response, bad news, I can't get them back. So apparently AI has finally learned the most human of all skills, making a mistake and having absolutely no idea how to fix it.
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5: In Elliott Lake, sunny today with temperatures around 6 this morning and reaching a high of 18 this afternoon. Overnight, clear skies and 5, and then Thursday, sunny and temperatures reaching a high of 19. Meanwhile, on the island, sunny today with temperatures around 10 this morning and reaching a high of 18 this afternoon. Overnight, clear skies and 11, and then Thursday, sunny and temperatures reaching a high of 18.
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0: Without You by David Guetta, featuring Usher on that track. You're tuned in to 94.1 Moose FM. And a quick reminder about the post that the Elliott Lake Emergency Food Bank made on their public site on Facebook. They're looking for some fall items, or these are the food bank fall needs. So looking for things like dish soap, toothpaste, tampons, toilet paper, granola bars, and other school snacks for kids back in school. They're open Mondays, Wednesdays, and Fridays over at 23 Timber Road in Elliott Lake. And along with this post, they put a QR code on there, too, if you want to make an online donation, a monetary donation, which they could use to get some of these products or the products they're in need of. And for all your updates from the Elliott Lake Emergency Food Bank, look up Elliott Lake Emergency Food Bank public site on Facebook.
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1: 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Algoma, Manitoulin's biggest variety.

0: That's rare earth. I just want to celebrate another day of living. You got to tune in to 94.1 Moose FM. And Bobby was back in the saddle on Monday. Bobby Alexander, longtime Moose FM morning show host, announcer, and Elliott Lake legend. And if you missed our chat with Bobby about the Elliott Lake Vikings return home, they're playing their home opener this Friday night at 7 p.m. against the Paper Kings. And Bobby Alexander joined us to discuss that. So check that out on Facebook. Also playing our trivia challenge for a chance to win tickets to the game at 7 p.m. this Friday night. And lots of other info on there too about local events that are coming up. Anytime we've got a contest, we post the details on our Facebook. 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
1: 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Algoma, Manitoulin's biggest variety.
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0: In Elliott Lake, sunny today with temperatures around 6 this morning and reaching a high of 18 this afternoon. Overnight, clear skies and 5. And then Thursday, sunny and temperatures reaching a high of 19. Meanwhile, on the island, sunny today with temperatures around 10 this morning and reaching a high of 18 this afternoon. Overnight, clear skies and 11. And then Thursday, sunny and temperatures reaching a high of 18.
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0: Moose weather for Algoma Manitoulin.
5: In Elliott Lake, sunny today with temperatures reaching a high of 18 this afternoon. Overnight, clear skies and 5, and then Thursday, sunny and temperatures reaching a high of 19. Meanwhile, on the island, sunny today with temperatures reaching a high of 18 this afternoon. Overnight, clear skies and 10, and then Thursday, sunny and temperatures reaching a high of 18.
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8: In Elliott Lake, sunny today with temperatures reaching a high of 18 this afternoon. Overnight, clear skies and 5. And then Thursday, sunny and temperatures reaching a high of 19. Meanwhile, on the island, sunny today with temperatures reaching a high of 18 this afternoon. Overnight, clear skies and 10. And then Thursday, sunny and temperatures reaching a high of 18.
9: 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Algoma, Manitoulin's biggest variety.

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4: In Elliott Lake, sunny today with temperatures reaching a high of 18 this afternoon. Overnight, clear skies and 5. And then Thursday, sunny and temperatures reaching a high of 19. Meanwhile, on the island, sunny today with temperatures reaching a high of 18 this afternoon. Overnight, clear skies and 10. And then Thursday, sunny and temperatures reaching a high of 18.
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6: In Elliott Lake, sunny today with temperatures reaching a high of 18 this afternoon. Overnight, clear skies and 5. And then Thursday, sunny and temperatures reaching a high of 19. Meanwhile, on the island, sunny today with temperatures reaching a high of 18 this afternoon. Overnight, clear skies and 10. And then Thursday, sunny and temperatures reaching a high of 18.
0: 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Algoma Manitoulin's biggest variety.

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1: Good afternoon. I'm Ty Demerott. For the first time in 1,112 days, the Elliott Lake Vikings will play a hockey game in front of their hometown crowd. The Vikings had to take a hiatus after the Centennial Arena, since renamed to the Rogers Arena, shut down and underwent major repairs. The team became hockey nomads, relocating games to Massey, but it eventually became too costly, and the franchise withdrew from the Northern Ontario Junior Hockey League while the rejuvenation of the arena took place. However, the community banded together, won the $250,000 prize from Kraft Hockeyville 2024. Then came the Armstrong Family Foundation, with Jamie and Joanne Armstrong stepping forward with a $300,000 contribution and a fundraising challenge that helped inspire residents, businesses, and organizations to push the community campaign beyond $1 million. The icing on the cake was when Edward and Suzanne Rogers stepped forward with a $3 million donation. It's expected to be a full house for the home opener this Friday when the Vikings return home and take on the Espanola Paper Kings. The game is at 7 p.m. Nickel Belt MPP Franchelli now wants to see public AEDs registered and is reaching out to the Minister of Health to have the registry established. She says in 2020, Bill 141, the Defibrillator Registration and Public Access Act, became law in Ontario, adding it mandates the province to ask the owners of public AEDs to register their devices in a provincial database. Shelley Noss says this is important since it allows 911 dispatch services to guide callers to the closest AED when someone has a heart attack. However, she says the provincial government has not created the database detailing what she considers a vital link in emergency care and in the saving of thousands of lives. Shelley Nau adds Sudbury Transit has installed automated external defibrillators on all conventional and special transit buses, while Essex Windsor EMS is using an app to map the publicly accessible automated external defibrillators. She says she has sent a letter to Minister Sylvie Jones outlining her concerns and is hoping to receive a response soon. The municipality of Central Manitoulin has been able to do some vital repairs to the J.H. Burt Memorial Arena in Mindamoya, thanks to funding from the province and local committee. Algoma Manitoulin MPP Bill Rosenberg was on Manitoulin Island earlier this week to tour the arena where most of the work has been completed. The Province of Ontario and the Northern Ontario Heritage Fund Corporation contributed $157,219, and the Mindamoya Arena Repair Committee donated $23,362 towards essential upgrades to the arena. The funding supported the reconstruction and structural repair of the arena's west wall, the removal and reinstallation of the low E ceiling, the replacement of a refrigeration plant valve, and required engineering work. The ice is now in, and the local municipality is looking towards the upcoming busy winter season.
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1: In sports, the Toronto Blue Jays were rained out in Baltimore last night. The game will be made up today as part of a doubleheader against the Orioles, with the first game starting at 1:35 p.m. In WNBA action last night, the Chicago Sky beat the Toronto Tempo 97-85. The Tempo have lost 19 of their last 20 games. In NBA news, Kawhi Leonard and the Toronto Raptors have reached a two-year, $115 million contract extension. Leonard is now under contract for three seasons with the Raptors for a total of $165 million.
0: Moose winner for Algoma Manitoulin.
1: In Elliott Lake, sunny today with temperatures reaching a high of 18 this afternoon. Overnight, clear skies and 5. And then Thursday, sunny and temperatures reaching a high of 19. Meanwhile, on the island, sunny today with temperatures reaching a high of 18 this afternoon. Overnight, clear skies and 10. And then Thursday, sunny and temperatures reaching a high of 18.
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7: In Elliott Lake, sunny today with temperatures reaching a high of 18 this afternoon. Overnight, clear skies and 5. And then Thursday, sunny and temperatures reaching a high of 19. Meanwhile, on the island, sunny today with temperatures reaching a high of 18 this afternoon. Overnight, clear skies and 10. And then Thursday, sunny and temperatures reaching a high of 18.
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6: In Elliott Lake, sunny today with temperatures reaching a high of 18 this afternoon. Overnight, clear skies and 5, and then Thursday, sunny and temperatures reaching a high of 19. Meanwhile, on the island, sunny today with temperatures reaching a high of 18 this afternoon. Overnight, clear skies and 10, and then Thursday, sunny and temperatures reaching a high of 18.
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2: Moose weather for Algoma, Manitoulin.
3: In Elliott Lake, sunny today with temperatures reaching a high of 18 this afternoon. Overnight, clear skies and 5. And then Thursday, sunny and temperatures reaching a high of 19. Meanwhile, on the island, sunny today with temperatures reaching a high of 18 this afternoon. Overnight, clear skies and 10. And then Thursday, sunny and temperatures reaching a high of 18.
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7: In Elliott Lake, sunny today with temperatures reaching a high of 18 this afternoon. Overnight, clear skies and 5. And then Thursday, sunny and temperatures reaching a high of 19. Meanwhile, on the island, sunny today with temperatures reaching a high of 18 this afternoon. Overnight, clear skies and 10. And then Thursday, sunny and temperatures reaching a high of 18.
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0: Moose weather for Algoma, Manitoulin.
4: In Elliott Lake, sunny today with temperatures reaching a high of 18 this afternoon. Overnight, clear skies and 5. And then Thursday, sunny and temperatures reaching a high of 19. Meanwhile, on the island, sunny today with temperatures reaching a high of 18 this afternoon. Overnight, clear skies and 10. And then Thursday, sunny and temperatures reaching a high of 18.
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2: The ice at Rogers Arena is cold. 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
7: In Elliott Lake, sunny today with temperatures reaching a high of 18 this afternoon. Overnight, clear skies and 5. And then Thursday, sunny and temperatures reaching a high of 19. Meanwhile, on the island, sunny today with temperatures reaching a high of 18 this afternoon. Overnight, clear skies and 10. And then Thursday, sunny and temperatures reaching a high of 18.
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7: The ice at Rogers Arena is cold. 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
9: Moose weather for Algoma, Manitoulin.
10: In Elliott Lake, sunny today with temperatures reaching a high of 18 this afternoon. Overnight, clear skies and 5. And then Thursday, sunny and temperatures reaching a high of 19. Meanwhile, on the island, sunny today with temperatures reaching a high of 18 this afternoon. Overnight, clear skies and 10. And then Thursday, sunny and temperatures reaching a high of 18.
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5: In Elliott Lake, sunny today with temperatures reaching a high of 18 this afternoon. Overnight, clear skies and 5. And then Thursday, sunny and temperatures reaching a high of 19. Meanwhile, on the island, sunny today with temperatures reaching a high of 18 this afternoon. Overnight, clear skies and 10. And then Thursday, sunny and temperatures reaching a high of 18.
0: 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Algoma, Manitoulin's biggest variety.

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Except 8-track. I mean, seriously, 8-track? Algoma Manitoulin's biggest variety. 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
1: Hello and good afternoon. I'm Brad Obey. Legislation has been introduced to extend the temporary suspension of the federal fuel excise tax until the end of January. Ottawa says for Canadians, that means continuing to save more than $5 every time they fill a typical 50-liter tank of gas, while the full relief remains in place. After that, the regular rates will be reduced by 50% until the end of March 2027. The feds say the legislation responds to higher fuel costs caused by global instability and ongoing supply disruptions in the Middle East, which are putting pressure on energy markets right around the world. It's Franco-Ontarian Day on Friday, and to celebrate, Ontario's Lieutenant Governor Edith Dumont will be unveiling a new digital catalog. Officials say it also marks the 50th anniversary of the Franco-Ontarian flag and showcases work from artists, organizations, and communities right across the province, which was inspired by the past, the voices of the present, and the aspirations of tomorrow. It will all be unveiled around 10:30 on Friday in Toronto. And British Columbia Premier David Eby has called an early election for this fall. Voting day is October 24th. Eby says a lot has changed since the 2024 election. He says the province and Canada are facing existential threats from the Trump administration and U.S. tariffs.
2: British Columbians need a say. They deserve a say in what happens next. You deserve a say in the kind of province we're going to build. A province that stands up for itself, or a province that folds to Donald Trump.
1: Meanwhile, several MLAs are returning to the BC Conservatives after quitting over frustrations with leader Kerry Lynn Findlay. They include seven who briefly joined Centre BC, but are now defecting back to the Conservatives. Findlay resigned as a leader on Sunday, and Lauren Dirksen has been tapped as interim leader.
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1: In sports, the Blue Jays and the Orioles square off in a doubleheader in Baltimore today. It comes after their game on Tuesday night was postponed because of the weather. In NHL preseason action, Toronto and Ottawa play each other twice. It split squad games with one in Ottawa and the other in Toronto.
0: Moose weather for Algoma, Manitoulin.
1: Clear skies tonight with a low of +2 and risk of frost. Sunny tomorrow with a high of 19. On the island, clear skies and a low of 8 tonight. Mainly sunny tomorrow with a high of 19.

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0: Moose weather for Algoma, Manitoulin.
4: Clear skies tonight with a low of +2 and risk of frost. Sunny tomorrow with a high of 19. On the island, clear skies and a low of 8 tonight. Mainly sunny tomorrow with a high of 19.
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7: Clear skies tonight with a low of +2 and risk of frost. Sunny tomorrow with a high of 19. On the island, clear skies and a low of 8 tonight. Mainly sunny tomorrow with a high of 19.
0: 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Algoma, Manitoulin's biggest variety.

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1: Hello and good afternoon. I'm Brad Obey. Legislation has been introduced to extend the temporary suspension of the federal fuel excise tax until the end of January. Ottawa says for Canadians, that means continuing to save more than $5 every time they fill a typical 50-liter tank of gas, while the full relief remains in place. After that, the regular rates will be reduced by 50% until the end of March 2027. The feds say the legislation responds to higher fuel costs caused by global instability and ongoing supply disruptions in the Middle East, which are putting pressure on energy markets right around the world. It's Franco-Ontarian Day on Friday, and to celebrate, Ontario's Lieutenant Governor Edith Dumont will be unveiling a new digital catalog. Officials say it also marks the 50th anniversary of the Franco-Ontarian flag and showcases work from artists, organizations, and communities right across the province, which was inspired by the past, the voices of the present, and the aspirations of tomorrow. It'll all be unveiled around 10:30 on Friday in Toronto. And British Columbia Premier David Eby has called an early election for this fall. Voting day is October 24th. Eby says a lot has changed since the 2024 election. He says the province and Canada are facing existential threats from the Trump administration and U.S. tariffs.
2: British Columbians need a say. They deserve a say in what happens next. You deserve a say in the kind of province we're going to build. A province that stands up for itself, or a province that folds to Donald Trump.
1: Meanwhile, several MLAs are returning to the BC Conservatives after quitting over frustrations with leader Kerry Lynn Findlay. They include seven who briefly joined Centre BC, but are now defecting back to the Conservatives. Findlay resigned as a leader on Sunday, and Lauren Dirksen has been tapped as interim leader.
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1: In sports, the Blue Jays and the Orioles square off in a doubleheader in Baltimore today. It comes after their game on Tuesday night was postponed because of the weather. In NHL preseason action, Toronto and Ottawa play each other twice. It split squad games with one in Ottawa and the other in Toronto.
0: Moose winner for Algoma Manitoulin.
1: Clear skies tonight with a low of +2 and risk of frost. Sunny tomorrow with a high of 19. On the island, clear skies and a low of 8 tonight. Mainly sunny tomorrow with a high of 19.
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6: Clear skies tonight with a low of +2 and risk of frost. Sunny tomorrow with a high of 19. On the island, clear skies and a low of 8 tonight. Mainly sunny tomorrow with a high of 19.
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0: Moose weather for Algoma, Manitoulin.
3: Clear skies tonight with a low of +2 and risk of frost. Sunny tomorrow with a high of 19. On the island, clear skies and a low of 8 tonight. Mainly sunny tomorrow with a high of 19.
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4: Clear skies tonight with a low of +2 and risk of frost. Sunny tomorrow with a high of 19. On the island, clear skies and a low of 8 tonight. Mainly sunny tomorrow with a high of 19.
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1: Moose weather for Algoma, Manitouan.
2: Clear skies tonight with a low of +2 and risk of frost. Sunny tomorrow with a high of 19. On the island, clear skies and a low of 8 tonight. Mainly sunny tomorrow with a high of 19.
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14: Clear skies tonight with a low of +2 and risk of frost. Sunny tomorrow with a high of 19. On the island, clear skies and a low of 8 tonight. Mainly sunny tomorrow with a high of 19.
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